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0: Just cash.

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0: you doing here? I told you last time you came by the stage station drunk as all hell.
1: Not to come by.
2: I used to base in Los Angeles, and there was not much of a leather scene down in LA, but I did manage to create a couple.
3: You know I don't do anal.

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0: 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I want to talk to you about me, bro.
1: You?
0: Well, remember the time we were hanging out, got drunk? I started telling you about those feelings.
1: What, the gay stuff?
0: Well, to tell you the truth, it's these fantasies I was telling you about. They're really turning me off.
2: Boy, next door, door.
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3: Oh. I'm a boy next door. 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
2: dungeon
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1: 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We want it all. We want
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1: I won't explain.
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0: 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Ah, oh, that's good. Master. Coming. Big different penetration sound. 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Move your tongue around more. Master. Coming. 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Master. 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
0: And I'm getting
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2: And stick your finger in my ass.
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1: 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I'm fucking coming. And stick your finger in my ass. I'm fucking coming. 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

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So I just decided to go full master and change my whole entire house into a dungeon. 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

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I think for myself too. It's you go in places that even though it's physical with your hand, but for some reason it's also more emotional. It's more psychological too. And we both reach the same place. 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
0: 15
1: in nameless boxes.
0: Dungeon Master.
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0: Sorry for what?
2: I'm so horny.
1: 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Wow, it's spicy. Yeah, it's spicy. 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
1: Semen.
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0: 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It's a fucking deal. It's a fucking deal. It's a fucking deal.
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2: Yeah, I see that. Daddy gave you good advice.
1: It gets bigger when I pull it. Sometimes, pulling it so hard, I rip the skin.
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1: semen,
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0: slurs.
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0: 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It has not been for the path, for the faint-hearted, or seek only the fleshly pleasures. Rather, it has been the risk-takers, the wasted genie, the creators of mad things. 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
1: That the great gift of freedom be delivered and is safely to future generations. Thank you. 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

0: semen.
1: 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My ass.
2: It's on TV.
1: You like what you see? 300 bucks in dark fantasy.
3: Sometimes I rip in. Sometimes I rip
1: ass.
3: Sometimes.
1: That's amazing.
4: I'm coming. Pants.
1: Boss is you.
2: It stands in the crowd.
1: Sissy.
2: The man.
1: Boy next door, 300 bucks.
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1: That turns me on.
0: Just lube it up. Just lube it up.
1: That turns me on.
0: Just lube it up.
1: Swallow my cum. That turns me on. Stick your finger in my ass. You know I don't do anal.
0: Just lube it up.
1: Oh, I'm fucking coming.
2: Fuck you!
0: I'm an artist. I'm a performance artist.
2: Oh, fuck them, boy.
0: I'm an artist. I'm a performance artist.
2: Oh, fuck them, boy.
0: I'm an artist. I'm a performance artist.
2: Oh, fuck them, boy.
0: I'm an artist. I'm a performance artist.
2: Oh, fuck them, boy. Take it, boy. Take it, take it, take it, boy.

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It's new director Dan Darko joined the team.

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3: Don't touch me there.
2: I know.
4: Let's go,
2: sir. It ain't me.
4: Thank you, sir.
2: I know what you're born. Some folks are born silver.
0: Dick.
2: In hand.
5: I'll give you one more round, okay?
0: Yeah.
6: Go, go, go.
2: But when it comes to the door, down the house looking like
4: slaves.
2: Say, yeah.
3: Touch me there.

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2: 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In a new ass. My old dick.
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2: 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Okay.

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2: 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All right, guys. Yeah.

0: 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I want to see six pop loads on your GI's hat now. Fuck
1: you! Get that fucking cock out of your pants and I'll show what I'm about.

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1: Damn, Arnie going crazy on these, man.
2: Billy 100
3: Victoria, Salsa.
2: Master,
4: coming.

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1: Oh, shit. I'm sorry.
2: Sorry for what? Sorry for what? I ripped the skin. Sometimes on it so hard, it gets bigger when I pull. I rip the skin. I rip the skin. I rip the skin.

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1: Gay website.
2: Men.
3: Fisting is $300.
4: Fucking slaves, get your ass back here!
3: Come.
2: Men.
3: Oh, that hurts. Come.
5: It's a fucking deep.
3: Yes.

0: Oh, so in bondage, gay website, boy next door.
1: Come on, college boy.
0: Oh, fucking coming.
2: Do you like what you see? You know I don't do anal.
3: I just decided to go full master. Even though it's physical, it's also more emotional. Dark fantasies. I'm hired for people to fulfill their fantasies.
2: Don't touch me there.
3: Don't stop.
4: It gets bigger when I pull on it. Sometimes I rip the skin.
5: Oh shit, I'm sorry.
4: Especially since they're such good size and all.
5: I'd be right happy to.
4: What? Will you show me skin?
5: Daddy gave you good advice. Oh shit, I'm sorry.
4: Sorry for what? What? Sorry for skin.
5: Oh shit, I'm sorry.
4: What? The skin. Our daddy taught us not to be ashamed of our skin.
5: Good advice.
4: Sorry for skin.
1: Where you going, fag boy? Why don't you get fucked? And you, just watch yourself, dude.
0: I swallow my cum.
6: What do you think you got the wrong door? The letter closed, you walked out.
1: Fuck you.
6: Fuck you, letterhead.
7: Sup, chef?
8: Just get a house.
9: Gang it up.
0: Put your hands all over my soft.
10: Oh, so easy.

0: Oh, so in
1: bondage, gay website, boy next door. Oh, fucking coming.
0: Do you like what you see? You know I don't do anal.
2: I just decided to go full master. Even though it's physical, it's also more emotional. Dark fantasy. I'm hired for people to fulfill their fantasies.
0: Don't touch me there.
2: Don't stop.
3: 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What is required of us now is a new era.

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Fisting. Fisting. Fisting. Fisting. Fisting. Fisting. Fisting. Fisting. Fisting. Fisting. Fisting. Fisting. Fisting. Fisting. Fisting. Fisting. Fisting. Fisting. Fisting. Fisting. Fisting. Fisting. Fisting. Fisting. Fisting. Fisting. Fisting. Fisting. Fisting. Fisting. Fisting. Fisting. Fisting. Fisting. Fisting. Fisting. Fisting. Fisting. Fisting. Fisting. Fisting. Fisting. Fisting. Fisting. Fisting. Fisting. Fisting. Fisting. Fisting. Fisting. Fisting. Fisting. Fisting. Fisting. Fisting. Fisting. Fisting. Fisting. Fisting. Fisting. Fisting. Fisting. 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

0: What the hell do you boys think that this is? 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
1: 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I'm an artist. I'm a performance. I'm artist for people to fulfill their fantasies. Change my whole entire house into a dungeon. 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This thing is 300 bucks. 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It's more psychological too. Physical, emotional, and psychological. 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
2: My flesh. Do you like what you see?
3: Suck dick. This thing ass fucking deep.
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1: Let it hit.
0: Fuck you.
2: Suck dick.
3: This thing ass fucking deep.
2: My legs. Do you like what you see? Suck dick.
3: This thing ass fucking deep.
2: My
1: legs. Get your ass back here.

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1: Yeah, Pedro Mayo.
0: Yeah. Hang it up.
2: Yeah. Loop it up. Yeah.
0: Let it hit.
1: Yeah.
2: Fuck you.
3: Suck dick.
4: Fisting ass fucking D.
3: My flesh. Do you like what you see?
4: Suck dick.
3: Fisting ass fucking D.

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1: 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I want to see 6 feet of gold. On your DI's hat.
2: That turns me on.
3: That's amazing.
4: Ladies first.
5: Если ты захочешь,
2: fisting anal turns me on.
5: Я буду
3: boy next door.

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0: 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Do you like what you see?
2: Fisting.
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2: Come.

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1: 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Do it.
0: Testing.
1: Yeah, yeah, yeah. Do it.
0: Master.
1: Yeah, yeah, yeah. Do it.
2: Don't stop.
3: Flash is banking.
2: Fisting, anal, fisting, finger.

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1: Yeah.
0: Really.
2: Master.
1: Yeah.
0: Really. This thing.
1: Yeah.
2: Really. Master.
1: Yeah.
3: Dark, dark, dark.

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2: 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Okay, I'm just gonna say without thinking about it.

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3: Boy next door.
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0: 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Oh, master. 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My ass.
1: Next door.
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0: 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Break me down. Why won't somebody
1: come and save me from this spanking? Man,
2: I feel it. Dick. I ripped the skin. I must confess
0: that I feel like a master. Perform what I've become. Performance. Just being
1: asked.
0: Master.
2: Dick. I ripped the skin. I must confess
0: that I feel like a
1: master.
0: Master.

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2: I ripped the skin.
1: I must confess that I
3: feel like a master.
1: For what I've become.
4: Performance.
1: Just begun.
4: Kissing ass.
5: Master.
0: Dick.
2: I ripped the skin.
1: I must confess that I feel like a
5: master. Lube it up.
6: Gang it up.
5: Master.
7: I
5: master.
7: I
5: master.
7: I
5: master.
7: I
5: master.

0: I like that one.
1: Ass we can.
2: Boy next door.
0: What is embarrassing me, huh?
3: She gave me quite a show.
4: You like watching me? It's okay.
0: Yeah, come on.
5: We got it.
6: Turns me.

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1: Oh, dang it.
2: My chance to be so good up
0: there. Ladies first.
3: No, there is a massive amount of fuck.
0: Do you mean?
2: Yeah.
0: You know what I mean?
2: I'm ready.
0: You want to get on bottom? You know that's the point you want to be.
2: Let me grab all this time.
0: I don't know whatever you want.
2: I like that.
0: I need the advantage, huh? Get down.
1: Big surprise, guys. 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
3: 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Dark fantasies.
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3: full master, latex glove.
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3: Don't stop.
1: Don't touch my
2: legs. I'm your right hand.
1: Yes. Put your hands all over my ass.
4: Watch and enjoy.
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1: My fellow brothers, I, Billy Harrington, stand here today, humbled by the task before us, mindful of the sacrifices borne by our Niko ancestors. We are in the midst of crisis. Niko Doga is at war against a far-reaching storm of disturbance.

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0: Look at that.
1: Love.
0: That turns me on and another.
1: Make me love.

Geek Shark Fantasy.

fellow brothers, I, Billy Harrington, say to you that the challenge is real. They are serious. Endured the lash of the spanking. Not a kick, not a kick, not a kick, not a kick, not a kick, not a kick.

40 guys, bondage sex party.

my fellow brothers, I, Billy Harrington, stand here today, humbled by the task before us, mindful of the sacrifices borne by our Nico-Nico ancestors. We are in the midst of crisis. Nico-Nico Doga is at war against a far-reaching storm of disturbance and deletion. Nico-Nico's economy is badly weakened, a consequence of carelessness and irresponsibility on the part of management, but also on the collective failure to make hard choices and prepare for a new, mad age. Today, I say to you that the challenge is real, they are serious, and they are many. They will not be easily met in a short span of time, but know that Nico-Nico is

0: año.
1: Gay website.
2: My name is Dan. 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

0: You got me, Nina?
1: I got a little something on you. I want to talk to you. Remember the time we were hanging out and got drunk and I started telling you about those feelings?
2: What? Did they stop?
1: Well, to tell you the truth, it's these fantasies I was telling you about. I'm having them more and more, and they're really turning me on.
2: Guys, rules,
1: listen, man.

0: I'm a performance artist. I'm hired for people to fulfill their fantasies, their deep, dark fantasies. I was going to be a movie star, you know, with modeling and acting. After 102 auditions and small parts, you know, I decided, yeah, Then I did it into escort world.
1: The clientele requested a lot of fetishes, so I just decided to go, full master and change my whole entire house into a dungeon. Dungeon master. And a full dungeon in the house. And it's going really well.
0: This thing is $300.
1: And just loop it up and
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0: 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I'm a performance artist. 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
1: Fuck you. Ass.
2: Oh shit, I'm sorry.
0: Ah, that's good. Do it again. 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
2: It gets bigger when I pull. 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
1: So long! 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
2: Endured the lash of the spanking.
0: Czar for what?
3: Move your tongue around more. 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
3: Six hot loads. 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

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We are in the midst of crisis. Niko Niko Doga is at war against a far-reaching storm of disturbance and deletion.

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2: That turns me on.
0: Yeah, I'm fucking, yeah, we'll go.

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1: Swallow.
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1: 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Big bondage on his hip. It was early in the morning when he rode into the gym. He came riding from the
2: door,
1: slowly looking all around. He's a
0: gay boy,
1: loose and running, came the whisper from each lip. And he's here to do some
0: fisting
1: with a big
0: bondage
1: on his hip. Big bondage on his hip. In this town there lived a
0: gay boy
1: by the name of Texas
0: Cock.
1: Many men had tried to
3: talk
1: him, and that many men were
3: fucked.
1: He was vicious and
2: a brony,
1: though a youth of 24.

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1: cock.
0: After Texas cock. It wasn't long before the story was relayed to Texas
1: cock.
0: But the
1: gay boy
0: didn't worry, men that tried before would
2: fucked.
0: 20 men had tried it,
2: fuck
0: him, 20 men had made it. 21 would be the
3: master
0: with the big
1: bondage
0: on his hip.
1: Big bondage
0: on his hip. The morning passed so quickly it was time for them to
2: fuck.

0: 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Oh, he might have went on living, but he made one fatal
1: sex
0: when he tried to match the
2: master
0: with the big
1: bondage
0: on his hip.
1: Big bondage
0: on his hip. Big
1: bondage.
0: Big
1: bondage.
0: When he tried to match the
1: master
0: with the big
1: bondage
0: on his hip.

0: 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Now!
1: I'm hired for people to fulfill their fantasies. Deep, dark fantasies.
0: I'll give you one more round, okay?
2: Yeah.
0: This round here.

0: My fellow brothers, I, Billy Harrington, stand here today, humbled by the task before us, mindful of the sacrifices borne by our Niko Niko ancestors. We are in the midst of crisis. Niko Niko Doga is at war against a far-reaching storm of disturbance and deletion.
1: Just lube it up.
0: Billy Harrington.
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1: gay sex.
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0: gay sex.
1: Geronimo's
0: big bad cock
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2: legs to fall.
1: Geronimo has
2: no
0: gay sex.
1: Geronimo's
0: big bad cock
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3: ass
2: sitting
3: spanking
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1: Geronimo's
0: big bad cock
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0: cock
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1: Oh, yes.
0: Oh, yes.
1: Nick.
2: Get your whole arm up there.
0: I think for myself, too.
1: It's a...
0: It's a living for anybody.
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0: Oh yeah.
1: Latex glove.
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1: so deep.
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1: Some dick.
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1: дик.
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0: 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Just thing with your hand. And guess what? Come.
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0: Latex glove. The I love for this one thing. 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
0: Ass. 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
1: Suction.
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0: this is your hand.
1: Suction.
0: And guess what? Come. This is your hand.
1: Suction.
0: And

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We're stepping the snake down in the ball. With the anal. 15. 6 hot loads. 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With the anal. 15. 6 hot loads. 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
1: 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I'd be right happy to.
3: Like what you see.
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1: Just lube it up.
2: Fuck you.
3: Fuck you, Leatherhead. 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
1: Master, so horny.
0: Dungeon Master.

0: It was announced today by Los Angeles Fire Department and Arson Squad that a string of recent fires have all been connected to what seems to be a serial arsonist.
1: Suction!
0: The suspected arsonist is purposely leaving his signature of evidence. All fire departments are now on alert for the possibility of more fires started by this perpetrator, now named the Semen Arsonist.

0: coming. 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

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Was going to be a movie star. Was going to be a movie star. A movie star. 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
3: Billy. Billy. In reaffirming the greatness of our site, we understand that greatness is never given. Our journey has never been one of shortcuts. It has not been for the path, for the faint-hearted, or seek only the fleshly pleasures. Rather, it has been the risk-takers, the wasted genie, the creators of mad things. 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These men struggled and sacrificed so that we might live better.
0: Oh, gang it up.

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0: 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Master.
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0: Billy. 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
1: 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I'm sorry.
0: 11 Club Chief walks down.
2: Thank you, sir.
3: Doe presents to you the Jabroni Mob featuring Dioro with 6 hard hours of spanking.

0: Okay, Maggot, I want to see 6 hot floats.
1: Ladies first.
0: On the PI's hat, now.
1: Hey, what? I seem to be the exact people. Hey, what? Let's take your rest.
2: I like that, huh?
1: I win. Huh? I think you're rest.
3: Just lube it up. Fantasies. Deep, dark fantasies.
4: Hi, I'm Steve. I'm Steve Rambo. In case I'm not familiar to you, let me jog your memory a little.
5: Oh shit, I'm sorry. Czar, for what? Our dad had taught us not to be ashamed of large dicks. It gets bigger when I pull it. Sometimes, I'm pulling it so hard, I rip the skin. Oh shit, I'm sorry.
4: Know me now? I thought so. I'd like to personally invite you to join my fan club. Here's what it includes. You'll receive 5 professional quality photos, personally signed by me. Think of something nasty for me to write. Also included is a copy of my new feature, Toys for Big Boys, a hardcore magazine, as well as a refrigerator magnet, showing you something more appetizing than those leftovers you have stored.
5: I'd be right happy.
2: What the hell are you doing?
1: That's what you want to do.
3: I'm an artist. I'm a performance.
1: What do you want to do?

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I'm an artist. I'm a performing artist. 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

My fellow brothers, I, Billy Harrington, stand here today, humbled by the task before us, mindful of the sacrifices borne by our Nico-Nico ancestors. We are in the midst of a crisis. Nico-Nico Doga is at war against a far-reaching storm of disturbance and delusion. Today, I say to you that the challenge is real, they are serious, and they are many.

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2: Pants.
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0: Fantasy.
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2: Pants.
3: Coming.
0: Fantasy. Dungeon. Boys.
2: Thank you. Ass.
4: Boy next door.
2: Really?
5: Fuck you.
4: My ass fucking deep. You anal.
5: Thank you, sir.
4: Swallow. Come.
0: Dungeon.
2: Pants.
0: Master. Master. Master. Master.
1: Suck some dick.
2: Pants.
3: Coming.
0: Fantasy.
1: Suck some dick.
2: Pants.
3: Coming.
0: Fantasy.

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2: My fellow brothers, I, Billy Harrington, stand here today, humbled by the task before us, mindful of the sacrifices borne by our Nico ancestors. We are in the midst of crisis.
3: But you won't
4: suck dick,
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2: Нормально, чел.
4: Fisting for man ass. It's a fucking deep. Fuck yeah. Boy next door. Coming. Oh, that hurt. Bondage, penetration deep.
5: Well, whatever you want to do, that's what you want to do. You think you can beat me? Don't you?
4: 40 guys, bondage, sex party. 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
6: Come on, college boy.
4: Do you like what you see?
7: Fisting is $300. It's not free.
8: Yeah.

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1: Fuck you, weatherhead. 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
0: Dungeon master.
3: 100 bad cock.
4: All right.
0: Dark long. Make that love.
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7: Oh, dang it up.
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12: You two obviously want to suck what a real man has. 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Yeah!

0: the most powerful site on the internet, and minds are no less inventive, and services are no less needed than they were last week or yesterday or the day before the day after tomorrow. Starting today, we must pull up our pants, dust ourselves off.
1: This thing bad.

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0: Oh, yeah. 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
0: Move your tongue around more.
1: Shit.
0: Oh, yeah.
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0: 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Come on.
1: Collective failure to make our choices and prepare for a new mad age. Today, I say to you that the challenge is real, they are serious, and they are many. They will not be easily met.
0: $1,500
1: or in a short span of time. We understand that greatness is never given. Our journey has never been one of shortcuts. It has not been for the path. We did not turn back, nor did we falter, and we were carried forth. What is required of us now is a new era of responsibility. This is the price and the promise in the face of our common dangers in this winter of our hardship. Let us remember these timeless words. Let it be said by our children's children, as we can.
0: Slaves!
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1: My fellow brother, I, Billy Harrington, stand here today, humbled by the task before us, mindful of the sacrifices born.
0: This thing is $300.
1: We are in the midst of crisis, is at war, against a far-reaching storm, disturbance, and deletion. Economy is badly weakened, a consequence of carelessness and irresponsibility on the part of management. They be like, oh, Gucci, that's so tight. I'm like, yo, that's $50 for a t-shirt. Now, there are some who question the scale of our ambitions.
0: $300.
1: Their memories are short, for they have forgotten. But also, for the faint-hearted, or seek only the fleshly pleasures. Rather, it has been the risk-takers, the wasted genie, the creators of mad things. For us, they toiled in sweatshops, endured the lash of the spanking, time and time again. These men struggled and sacrificed so that we might live better.
0: Slaves! Let's take your rights. I win.

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1: Gay website.
2: 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Oh, I'm sorry.
3: Sorry for what? Dad, it's our dad. It's our dad. It's our dad. It's our dad. It's our dad. It's our dad. It's our dad. It's our dad. It's our dad. It's our dad. It's our dad. It's our dad. It's our dad. It's our dad. It's our dad. It's our dad. It's our dad. It's our dad. It's our dad. It's our dad. It's our dad. It's our dad. It's our dad. It's our dad. It's our dad. It's our dad. It's our dad. It's our dad. It's our dad. It's our dad. It's our dad. It's our dad. It's our dad. It's our dad. It's our dad. It's our dad. It's our dad. It's our dad. It's our dad. It's our dad. It's our dad. It's our dad. It's our dad. It's our dad. It's our dad. It's our dad. It's our dad. It's our dad. It's our dad. It's our dad. It's our dad. It's our dad. It's our dad. It's our dad. It's our dad. It's our dad. It's our dad. It's our dad. It's our dad. It's our dad.

0: Coming.
1: Sex.
0: Master.
2: Coming.
0: Master.
2: Master.
0: Coming.
2: Just loop it up.
3: Game party.

0: Dungeon Master. Master.
1: Coming.
0: This. Master.
1: Coming.

0: 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Fisting. 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
1: Fuck!
0: Fucking slaves!
2: Master.
0: Coming.
3: It's bondage gay website.
2: Master.
0: Coming.
2: Ah, oh, that's good. Master.
0: Coming.
4: Big different penetration sound.
2: Master.
0: Coming.
4: Move your tongue around.

0: what turns me on.
1: Do you like my ass?
0: Come on.
1: It's so fucking, fucking deep.
2: Boy next door,
3: let's suck some dick.
0: Like sex.
1: Stick your finger in my ass.
0: This fucking place. Man,
4: we must pull up our pants. I say to you, let the challenge as real as we can.
1: Oh, fuck you.
0: Fucking
1: leather
0: ass. Stick your finger in my ass.
1: Oh.

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1: Like sex. 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Do you like suck two fat cocks? Fisting is 300.

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1: Ты, конечно, сразу.
0: Yeah.
1: А я...

0: My name is Paul. I'm an artist. I'm a performance artist. I'm hired for people to fulfill their fantasies. Their deep, dark fantasies. I'm going to be a movie star. You know, modeling and acting. After 102 auditions and small parts, you know, I decided, you know, I had enough. Then I get into escort world.
1: Sex. Anal bondage.
2: Stick your fucking finger in my ass.

these groups, we get together to form this house. 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

0: I used to base in Los Angeles, and there was not much of a leather scene down in LA, but I did manage to create a couple. I do bondage shows for Mr. International Leather Contest. 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
1: Latex glove. 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
2: Penetration booster.
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0: Oh, anal.
1: Fuck.

My fellow brothers, I, Billy Harrington, stand here today, humbled by the task before us, mindful of the sacrifices borne by our Niko ancestors. We are in the midst of crisis. Niko Doga is at war against a far-reaching storm of disturbance and deletion. Niko's economy is badly weakened, a consequence of carelessness and irresponsibility on the part of management.

Let it be said for our children's children that when we were tested by DOS attacks and refused by YouTube, we did not turn back, nor did we falter. And we were carried forth that the great gift of freedom be delivered and is safely to future generations. Thank you. God bless. And God bless Nico Nico Doga.

0: First ask.
1: Master.

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I'm hired for people to fulfill their fantasies, their deep, dark fantasies. Who's going to be a movie star? You know, with modeling and acting. After 102 auditions and small parts, you know, I decided, you know, I had enough. The clientele requested a lot of fetishes, so I just decided to go, you know, full master.

others, I, Billy Harrington, stand here today, humbled by the task before us, mindful of the sacrifices borne by our Niko Niko ancestors. We are in the midst of a crisis. Niko Niko Doga is at war against a far-reaching storm of disturbance

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After 102 auditions and small parts, you know, I decided, you know, I had enough. 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
0: Okay.

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We are in the midst of crisis. Niko-Niko Doga is at war against a far-reaching storm of disturbance and deletion. Niko-Niko's economy is badly weakened.

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My fellow brothers, I, Billy Harrington, stand here today, humbled by the task before us, mindful of the sacrifices borne by our Niko-Niko ancestors. We are in the midst of crisis. Niko-Niko Doga is at war against a far-reaching storm of disturbance

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I'm so horny. Oh yeah, I'm fucking coming. I'm so horny. Oh yeah, I'm fucking coming. I'm so horny. Oh yeah, I'm fucking coming. I'm so horny. Oh yeah, I'm fucking coming. I'm so horny. Oh yeah, I'm fucking coming. I'm so horny. Oh yeah, I'm fucking coming. I'm so horny. Oh yeah, I'm fucking coming. I'm so horny. Oh yeah, I'm fucking coming. I'm so horny. Oh yeah, I'm fucking coming. I'm so horny. Oh yeah, I'm fucking coming. I'm so horny. Oh yeah, I'm fucking coming. I'm so horny. Oh yeah, I'm fucking coming. I'm so horny. Oh yeah, I'm fucking coming. I'm so horny. Oh yeah, I'm fucking coming. I'm so horny. Oh yeah, I'm fucking coming. I'm so horny. Oh yeah, I'm

0: surprised any other remark now. I just heard
1: 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Knocked him out.
0: Jabroni?
1: Yeah, some guys have been wanting to challenge me in a wrestling match. What about 1, 2, 3?

0: different penetration sound?
1: You only make one penetrating sound?
0: Like, maybe two.
1: Really?
0: Yeah.
1: Try to branch
0: Fuck.
1: Out. Maybe you'll discover something new about yourself.
0: Okay. Connie.

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Hey, party. 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

Thank you.

0: stand here today, humbled by the task before us, mindful of the sacrifices borne by our Niko Niko ancestors. We are in the midst of crisis. Niko Niko Doga is at war against a far-reaching storm of disturbance in Galicia. Niko Niko's economy is badly weakened, a consequence of carelessness and irresponsibility on the part of management, but also on the collective failure to make hard choices and prepare for a new, mad age. Today, I say to you that the challenge is real, they are serious, and they are many. They will not be easily met or in a short span of time, but know that Niko Niko will be met. In reaffirming the greatness of our site, we understand that greatness is never given. Our journey has never been one of shortcuts. It has not been for the path, for the faint-hearted, or seek only the fleshly pleasures. Rather, it has been the risk-takers, the wasted genie, the creators of mad things. For us, they toiled in sweatshops, endured the lash of the spanking, time and time again. These men struggle and sacrifice so that we might live better. We remain the most powerful site on the internet, and minds are no less inventive, and services are no less needed that they were last week or yesterday, or the day before, the day after tomorrow. Starting again, we must pull up our pants, dust ourselves off, and begin again the work of remaking Niko Niko Doga. My fellow brothers, I, Billy Harrington, stand here today, humbled by the task before us, mindful of the sacrifice of form.
1: Sex
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0: 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I'm the master. This bill is 300 bucks.
1: Hands up! Hands up!
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1: Boy.
2: Take it all out on your.
1: Come.
2: It is taking.
1: Fucking coming.
2: Ass.
1: Done getting the ass, bro.

My name is Van. I'm an artist. I'm a performance artist. I'm hired for people to fulfill their fantasies, their deep, dark fantasies. The clientele requested a lot of fetishes. 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Fisting is $300.

And it's a long process, you know, to get your whole arm up there. 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And I found a session like that, I get really

0: 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Master. Master. 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
1: We must pull up on...